0: Award last month. He's got 6 number one songs, became a TV star as part of the CBS series Marshals, and is continuing on with that title as the newest judge on The Voice. Welcome back, Riley Green. Hi.
1: I'm glad to be back with you. Yeah, I'm excited to share some stories about what's behind the songs and some new music and talk about everything else.
0: Well, listen, we got a lot of time to do that because Riley Green is going to be here all week long hosting Backstage Country, so let's go.

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1: It's always a good feeling when you complete an album. You know, you turn it in, you're done with it, you know it's there, you kind of get to live with it a little bit. And
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0: Riley Green is your host this week. I'm Elena. It's Backstage Country, and we got to play your new song, Think As You Drunk, which is very exciting, especially considering a lot of us had no idea, pretty much all of us, that you had something new coming this way. But that, yeah, of course, makes us all wonder, like, where are you at in the creative process? Where are you at with the album? Tell me what you can.
1: So we got the album done. We're going to be putting out some songs off the album kind of sporadically, sort of like a surprise, kind of like this one. Until the album comes out, we're going to announce the release date soon.

0: it's always a good feeling when you complete an album. You know, you turn it in, you're done with it, you know it's there, you kind of get to live with it a little bit. And I'm excited about having new music when I'm on the road, because that's the best, you know, it's the best time to try it out, is to go play it live. So I'm excited about having all this, and it lines up well with the tour, the Cowboys Against Tour. It's just fun to be out on the road with new music.
1: That instant, just knowing exactly what the fans think and feel, has got to be the coolest thing ever.
0: Yeah, you know, when you write a song and you perform it for the first time, you're looking for the reaction of fans, whether somebody kind of holds a beer up in the air or they go to get another beer.
1: Right.
0: You know, like there's a fine line between the two, and that's the best gauge for me, is to play live.
1: So, Riley, when did you know that this project was done? Because I imagine that's kind of a hard thing to decide.
0: Well, you start talking about how many songs to put on the record. I feel like there's a kind of a sweet spot in there. I always just try to have all of my bases covered with the types of songs. You know, I think what was so great about Don't Mind If I Do is that it had a lot of different types of songs on it. And, you know, you kind of want to take people on a musical journey, even though people don't really listen to CDs anymore front to back like I did when I was growing up. But still, it's just, I like to have a summertime kind of fun anthem and a beach song and something that'll make you cry. And, you know, every once in a while, sneak a love song in there. So it's, I think that's how I knew, is when I listened to it and said, man, this has really got a lot of stuff on it.
1: So what do you want people to walk away with when they finish? Because I think that everybody is going to listen to this front to back. So once they finished it, what do you want them to walk away feeling or thinking, or what's your hope?
0: Well, honestly, I always just try to continue to do what got me here, whatever that is. Whatever I've done right in my songwriting, I want people to hear songs lyrically and think, that's a Riley Green song. He wrote that, you know. And so I talk about where I'm from, my family and values and those kind of things. And then I also want people to think that I'm trying something a little new. You know, I always want to push the envelope a little bit and get out of my comfort zone. And worst way was me doing that. You know, I've never written a lot of love songs, and that was a little forward, you know, and it worked out really well. So I feel like always pushing myself a little bit stylistically is going to be something I want to do as well.
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0: It's Backstage Country. I'm Elena. We got Riley Green hosting right now. And do you ever look at like your streaming numbers and stuff and like see where the analytics and see where your songs are streaming well and like see something that really surprised you?
1: I don't know where the analytics button is at. I have looked it up. I've looked at where some of my streams come from, and I remember seeing that Sydney was like the top third, like the third city. Which
0: Whoa.
1: Is crazy because it was like Atlanta, Houston, Sydney, you know. And, you know, Australia's always been up there, which is why we went in the first place, was mm-hmm. that we looked at those numbers. And so it's definitely helpful to see that you have fans and you have an audience in places you haven't necessarily been.
0: Yeah. Well, and you have fans literally all over the world, as it's very much proven. But those coffee shop days of playing and not for a lot of people, do you have a show that you look back at and it was like the most humbling show ever?
1: You know, most of them were pretty humbling for a long time. I've never thought I was a great singer. So it was one of those things where, and I had a lot of buddies that played, you know, in the same kind of circuit, I guess, of bars that I would go see that were really talented singers.
0: Mm-hmm.
1: And I had to figure out something I could do so people would stay and not like just leave when I got up there. So I think songwriting was how I got a little bit of confidence that I could go, I was the only person that could write a song. You know, like a specific song from my eyes, and I was the only one that could come up with that, and that was the only way I could set myself apart. So I started doing that, and a lot of them were goofy songs, to, you know, to start off. But yeah, there were several where I had to go and try to win the crowd over, you know, and people were just kind of like, who the heck is this guy, you know?
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1: Something that I always really enjoyed about him was his personality on that show. And
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0: It's Backstage Country. I'm Elena. Riley Green is your host this week. And Riley, I'm so excited to talk to you about this. Huge congratulations, first off, on being the newest coach of The Voice. How are you feeling ahead of this?
1: First off, the fact that you said coach was really impressive. Everybody says judge, and I have to correct them now.
0: Oh,
1: that was really good. You know your stuff.
0: I'm smart like that. Look at me, Riley.
1: How cool is that? You know, it's big shoes to fill with Blake, but something that I always really enjoyed about him was his personality on that show. And I think more than anything, I'm excited about trying to see what I'm really going to be drawn to musically. You know, I know everybody will put me in a box and think I'm the traditional country guy, but you know, I grew up listening to all kind of music. So I think it'd be cool to see what I'm passionate about, and also to kind of be able to try to help out some up and coming artists. You know, I don't know that I have a lot of knowledge, but I know what not to do, so I can help them out with that.
0: Hey, that's a big part of it, honestly. Well, what kind of like thing are you going to have for Team Riley? You know how everybody kind of has like a thing, like they get to get the jacket or a shirt, or like, are you going to have a duck call? Like, do you know what your thing's going to be?
1: A duck call would be pretty fitting. I don't know, I could make everybody perform with a fake mustache on or something. We'll come up with something, you know. You got to get out there and see what the vibe is. I'm brand new to it, so it'll be exciting.
0: So tell me about what it was like trying to just make that all happen, or maybe you didn't even have to try, but I remember talking to like Kelsey Ballerini and Dan and Shay when they were first getting started in it, and they said that there were a lot of meetings involved, a lot of dinners, like all this and that, and Hollywood's a different game. What was it like for you leading into this?
1: Well, it was definitely, this is supposed to happen kind of thing for me, because I was out in LA playing a show at the Grammy Museum, and some of the people from The Voice came. They were going to meet with me. We were going to talk about, you know, potentially doing something, and I think they were still very new on that idea with me. And I did a Q&A before the show, and me and the interviewer had a really good rapport. We're kind of buddies, and we were back and forth a lot. And I think that's what a lot of the show's about too, is just, you know, the banter between the coaches and giving everybody a hard time and, you know, the competition part of it. And so I think me, you know, doing a Q&A at a show, which is not always something you're that excited about doing, you know, I feel like fans always want to hear the song. So I think that's what got me the gig. They called me the next day and asked if I could fly back out to LA and meet with some of the producers. And I think it helped that I was on, did Jimmy Fallon. I wasn't supposed to be on the couch. I was just performing. And then I got, you know, last minute called to go do the couch. And we had a funny moment with a duck call. And, you know, little things like that are kind of how stuff like that happens. So I was really fortunate for the opportunity and excited about it.
0: Dang, that's cool that interviewer now has a little bit of a piece of that story of you making.
1: Yeah, I told her the other day, and she thought I was making it up, you know. But it was. I mean, really, I have to say that interview is why I got the job.
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1: It's Backstage Country with Elena and your host this week, Riley Green. Riley, I want to get into some of your music because obviously that is what we are all here for with you. First, let's kick off with Damn Good Day to Leave. I think that this song, it really like shows off something that I don't think you get enough credit for, which is you're really funny and you can be like really hilarious in your writing. Is it easy for you to write songs like this with humor?
2: I'm glad somebody noticed that I was funny, finally. I write a lot of songs that are ballads, a lot of songs that I try to get some kind of emotion out of people, but every once in a while you got to write something that's just fun.
1: Mm-hmm.
2: And Damn Good Day to Leave was definitely that. It was kind of my take on a fun, happy breakup song, if there is such a thing. And it's definitely one that makes you want to roll the windows down and turn it up when you hear it.
1: Yeah. And, I mean, it's one that you wrote, like, having a lot of fun, right? I feel like I remember saying at one point, this was a song that you didn't use computers for or anything. Is that right?
2: I don't know how to use a computer anyway.
1: Well,
2: I've never used
1: that makes
2: a computer
1: sense.
2: For a song. But, no, it's funny when you write a song like this, there's no wrong answer.
1: Yeah.
2: You know, so you're sitting around with a bunch of guys and y'all all get on the same page, you get a melody. And one of my favorite lines was, guess I'll miss the Bachelorette. What a shame. Channel 8's about to marathon John Wayne. I thought that's a pretty guy line. So it was a fun song to write and certainly one that I'm really proud of and glad everybody got to hear.
1: When you name drop Keystone, like something like that in a song, what does your relationship become like with that company?
2: Well, it actually probably got strained a little because I had to deal with Busch Light at the time.
1: Oh, no.
2: But now, there was this guy that I played football with in college, and he used to always talk about going to Center, Alabama, and sitting on Weiss Lake on the dock with a cooler of Keystone and crappie fishing. Like, it was the best thing you could, and that's really cheap beer. So I just thought, like, that's the guy in the song is like the little things are what he was really proud of.
1: Was it a humble brag for him in his book?
2: I don't know. We were all broke then, so a case of Keystone was probably about all we could afford.

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0: It's Backstage Country. I'm Elena. Riley Green is your host this week. Riley, I'll give anybody listening at this very moment a little behind the scenes, but we are actually recording this on the day that the AMAs are happening out in Vegas. So, Riley, you're out in Vegas right now, and you were just out in Vegas for the ACMs. Did you go home in between, or have you been out west this entire time?
1: I took my parents to the Bahamas for a little quick getaway in between and played golf barefoot and laid on the beach for a few days. So I had a nice little break in between the two. But
0: which you need, honestly.
1: Yeah. And I didn't think it was going to be a good idea to stay in Vegas for 2 weeks. I thought that was probably not the smartest thing. Some of my guys stayed out here, and you can tell when I see them. You know, you can see it in their face that they stayed out here for a week.
0: Ooh, I'm going to be looking for that on the broadcast. Yeah. Your band's, the look. So, well, how does it differentiate these all-genre shows compared to, like, the ones where it's comfy because it's all family and country music, but, like, AMAs is everybody?
1: It feels like a bigger deal. I don't know why, like, pop and rock and hip-hop artists have always seemed a little more famous than us for whatever reason.
0: Because we're just used to this.
1: It's a little more mysterious, I guess. I don't know what it is, but it is. You said it right. The ACMs is really, like, it feels like you're there with your buddies, and everybody's, you know, we all live in the same town, and we all kind of work with the same folks, and the AMAs is, like, I think Ludacris sitting on my row. Like, that's crazy.
0: Have you made friends with people out there? I mean, like, now that you've been on TV, you're going to be on TV more. You're very much in, like, the lexicon of pop culture. Like, do you know a lot of the people outside of country now?
1: I mean, I've met a lot of people, you know, through what I'm getting to do. And, you know, I'm pretty new to the acting world, but... again, like, actors and actresses seem more famous to me, you know, like, they seem like...
0: But that's you now, Riley.
1: I feel like I've made it far enough in my country music career that I know that I'm just a regular dude, and, you know, I kind of feel that way about everybody. But when you start, like, I remember meeting Sam Elliott one time, and it was, like, the most intimidating thing ever. Oh. He just, like, grunted at me, didn't even say anything. It was, like, awesome.
0: Honestly, perfect. Yeah.
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1: It's Backstage Country. Riley Green is your host this week. And Riley, we got to talk about some of your biggest hits since you're here. And one of which, obviously huge, Changed My Mind, which we had just saw you perform at the ACMs a few weeks ago. And I loved this. American Songwriter said that you were the best performance of the night. So I want to know how you feel about that and how you felt about the performance.
2: Well, that was news to me. What an awesome thing to hear. There's so many great performers and great songs at that award show. And I just think it's so cool that a song that's been around for that long can still have a life. It's one of those songs that really kind of snuck up on me and really grew on me. And probably the biggest transition from when I wrote a song to what it became in the studio. You know, that intro lick was such a, like, you know it as soon as it comes on. And that's what's so great about having new music out when you're playing on the road and on tours. You get to see what songs fans really love. And that was one of them that just kind of hung around. So excited that I got to perform it and excited that it's, you know, become a big old hit for me.
1: Do you go back and watch your performances ever?
2: No. I don't like hearing my voice.
1: Me either. I don't like hearing my voice, which is
2: I struggled with. Isn't that a crazy thing in what you do for a living?
1: Right.
2: I struggled, watching Marshalls, you know, me acting on there because I think I like me singing better than me talking. But
1: you can tolerate your singing voice more than your talking. Yeah. Well, you know, I can understand that because the talking is what I hate hearing myself do. So I will never listen back either. I get it. But we got to listen to you sing right now because it would be just devastating if we didn't play this song. So will you introduce it?
2: Here's Change My Mind on Backstage Country.

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2: Hey there, Backstage Country. I'm Elena, and I guess I'm like your first mate, which would make Riley Green your captain this week.
3: 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You can just call me Captain Riley. Ready to set sail on a brand new hour of red-hot country hits, including some of mine coming up on Backstage Country.

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0: It's Backstage Country. I'm Elena. We got Riley Green hosting this week. And Riley, you had mentioned your granddaddies. Something that I really love that you do is your Buford Bonds, which is in your granddaddy's name, and you give back. And I know you had a golf tournament, everything. What is it like to be able to give back in your granddaddy's name?
1: Oh, it's awesome. I mean, one of the coolest things I've been able to do in my career was when I wrote I Wish Grandpa's Never Died, I called my publisher and asked him if I could make my granddaddy's co-writers on the song, which neither one of them was living at the time, but they inspired the song, you know, and I mean, a lot of things that they taught me and values and all that, and it was kind of a funny thing because it's the opposite of what a ghostwriter is, which is somebody that wrote on the song, but they didn't want their name on it. This is the opposite of that. So,
0: literally ghost.
1: Right? Yeah. Okay. Yeah. And so I was able to do that. So that was something that I was really proud of was, you know, a song, I Wish Grandpa's Never Died, and their names are going to be on it forever. A song will always be around. So when it came to starting a foundation, obviously naming it after my granddaddy Buford, my granddaddy Lyndon was a pretty cool thing. It's a cool thing to be able to give back through what we do. First off, what we do is cool. Getting to play songs and write songs for a living. So there's a lot of opportunities and ways that I can, you know, donate my time and go play a show or whatever that is. And we're trying to find ways that are really logistically make sense now because we're on the road so much. And it's just hard to pin down a date to go do a charity show or whatever. So at the golf tournament, we've had several shows where we were able to donate a portion of the proceeds. We take a little bit of the ticket prices for my entire tour and donate to this foundation. And the great thing about it is I can kind of steer it towards whatever's on my heart at that time of the year and donate to a lot of different charities. We do a lot with St. Jude, Folds of Honor, a lot of military sporting charities. That's something that both my granddaddy serve in the military, so it's definitely a cool thing we get to do.
0: How was that golf tournament?
1: It was my favorite golf tournament I've ever played in.
0: Yeah?
1: And it was because I got to stay on the same hole and hit the same shot the
0: really?
1: Entire time. I was like a celebrity tee off guy.
0: Uh-huh.
1: You know? Yeah, so I didn't sweat, you know, and I didn't have to to keep a score.
0: Yeah.
1: I just hit one shot for everybody. So by the time about halfway through the day, I was pretty good at that shot. So
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1: I've already filmed a little bit of something else for maybe a movie that's coming up. So
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0: It's Backstage Country. I'm Elena. Riley Green is your host this week. So is there going to be more of the acting, Riley? Like, did you catch the bug? Are you into it? Are you looking for more?
1: Yeah, I really enjoyed it. It was something that I really loved about having something that felt like that much of a challenge. You know, I had to, like, learn it. I'll always say that when I'm playing a show, like, I'm the guy. Like, my name's on the sign. Everybody there worked for me, or everybody there bought a ticket to see me. And when I showed up on set, it was like, I'm the new guy, you know, I'm nobody. And I had to, like, really work my way up. And there's a feeling too of, like, everybody there is relying on me to do my job or we can't leave. And, you know, there's a lot of pressure
0: That's
1: in that.
0: Pressure.
1: So, yeah, I really enjoyed the challenge of it. And it's exciting to try to figure something out like that and try to learn something new. And I definitely think it's something that you can get better at. So
0: yeah,
1: I'm planning on doing as much of it as I can fit in my schedule.
0: What's it looking like right now? Can you fit into your schedule?
1: Fortunately, I think that, and Marshall's was definitely the case, they understand my touring schedule and how spread thin I can be at times, so they've kind of worked around my schedule a little bit. The boys have done the same thing, and I've already filmed a little bit of something else for maybe a movie that's coming up, so yeah, I mean, I'm going to find a way to do it. I think if you're going to do the acting thing, you know, I don't want to dip a toe in it. I want to really do it. Then you got to carve out some time and make it a priority, so I think that's what we're going to try to do.
0: Well, genuinely, and I would have just skipped over this part if I didn't mean it, but you were so good on that, Riley, and, like, you are so natural. So I'm excited to see more. I'm excited to hear that you're going to be doing more, because you should.
1: I appreciate it. It helped a lot having Luke on my first project. Me and Luke Grimes are good buddies, and, you know, I mean, the rapport we had and us being able to kind of cut up, you know, behind the scenes and then go out and do a scene together, he really helped me a lot.
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0: Okay, that was a great first day with Riley Green here on Backstage Country. I'm Elena. Buddy, you up for another day of this?
1: Wouldn't miss it, Elena. I had so much fun hanging out with y'all. I'll be back tomorrow for more stories behind my songs, including my current single, Change Your Mind.
0: 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Rest up. 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
1: What's up, y'all? 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Here's my new song, Chevy Silverado. 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
1: 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So I was sitting at the piano, and I was literally obsessed with him, and I just was like, I'm gonna write a song and see what happens. And then Boston came.
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1: 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I think everybody feels that way at some point in a relationship. 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
1: 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Country and She Knows It is just about fun. It's about telling stories of girls that are just in their element, being themselves, and how us guys get wrapped up in it. And I just think it's a great song to kick the summer off and see everybody out there dancing, especially the country girls. 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
1: 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And so this song is just kind of giving them a taste of their own medicine. And I hope that I will see all of y'all line dancing to this one very soon.
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1: Traffic looks pretty good tonight. Both directions of 75's clear through Pasco, Hillsborough, and Manatee County. In Tampa, there's delays from an earlier crash northbound 275 at Ashley. The Veterans and the Selman Expressway is accident-free. The bridges are clear. And traffic slow in St. Pete, both directions of 275 near 54th Avenue North.
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0: 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Dancing in the country. And Josh Ross. 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
2: Good morning. Traffic is looking pretty good right now. There's not a lot of volume, although I'm still getting a report of some construction being done in Hillsboro on I-4 westbound at MLK, but that should be wrapped up shortly. It's not causing any delays right now. The rest of Tampa Bay also looks pretty good, so be safe and have a great morning. Keeping you updated, I'm Shriner.
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7: 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Locally grown Fresh from Florida watermelon. There's sunshine in every bite.
8: Good morning, Tampa Bay. Temperatures near 75 to 80 degrees on this Tuesday morning. Mostly cloudy still and really humid. Could see a couple of pop-up showers early this morning and some downpours east of downtown Tampa, especially during the afternoon. High temperatures back to near 90. Frontal system will increase rain chances early Wednesday, then less humid and even slightly cooler weather for late Wednesday into Thursday. I'm meteorologist Greg D for Tampa Bay 28 and 99.5 QYK.
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2: Good morning. The overnight construction I talked about previously has cleared out, and there's not a lot of volume right now, so traffic is moving very well around Tampa Bay. There are no incidents causing delays on the interstates, bridges, or major intersections, so you early risers should have a quick ride to work. Be safe and have a great day. Keeping you updated, I'm Schreiner.
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5: Good morning, Tampa Bay. Temperatures near 75 to 80 degrees on this Tuesday morning. Mostly cloudy still and really humid. Could see a couple of pop-up showers early this morning and some downpours east of downtown Tampa, especially during the afternoon. High temperatures back to near 90. Frontal system will increase rain chances early Wednesday, then less humid and even slightly cooler weather for late Wednesday into Thursday. I'm meteorologist Greg D for Tampa Bay 28 and 99.5 QYK.
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0: from the Beasley Broadcast Building, serving the most beautiful people in the South. You, the resident of Tampa Bay, Florida, it's Tampa Bay's hometown morning crew.
1: Well, it is a good day to have a great day. It's JR, Lana, and Kevin on the commercial-free New Country, 99.5 QYK. Kevin here with you this morning. Got a big day ahead of us. Dan and Shay are coming to the amphitheater on October the 16th. We will have tickets, free tickets, to go see that show. That's coming up at 8:20. But before that, Mr. Tim McGraw is going to be calling into the show. That is coming up at 7:50. But coming up next is your cruise news.
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2: Good morning. The overnight construction I talked about previously has cleared out, and there's not a lot of volume right now, so traffic is moving very well around Tampa Bay. There are no incidents causing delays on the interstates, bridges, or major intersections, so you early risers should have a quick ride to work. Be safe and have a great day. Keeping you updated, I'm Schreiner.
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0: Ladies and gentlemen, can I please have your attention? I've just been handed an urgent news story.
1: I'm kind of a big deal. People know me.
2: Who knows that?
3: Well, good morning. It is Tuesday, June the 2nd, 2026. Birthdays today. Wayne Brady, the host of Let's Make a Deal, is 54 years old. And Dana Carvey, an absolute Saturday night legend. He is 71 years old today. Today is also National Leave the Office Early Day. So if you would like to, go ahead. Yeah, I hope you just don't get in trouble. Tampa Bay Rays lost to the Tigers last night, 10-9 at the Trop. Same two teams at 6:40 tonight at the Trop. Game.

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1: Swift has a brand new song coming out. It is going to be part of the Toy Story 5 movie. It's called I Knew It, I Knew You, and it comes out on Friday. She said on Instagram, I've always dreamed of getting to write for these characters who I've adored since I was a five-year-old kid watching the first Toy Story movie. I fell instantly in love with Toy Story 5 when I was lucky enough to see it in its early stages, and I wrote the song as soon as I got home from the screening. Sometimes you just know, right? Well, there you go. I Knew It, I Knew You. New Taylor Swift song coming out. And Toy Story 5 will be in movie theaters on June the 19th. Tampa Bay 28's Greg D says, be mostly cloudy today. Quick shower possible. 20% chance. Highs around 90. And that is your cruise news. Well, coming up next, there is an AI program that's supposed to help you get over your ex. Let's see if it helps. That's coming up next on commercial-free New Country 99.5 QYK.

0: 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But now there is an AI program that's supposed to help you get over your ex and help you with healing.
1: All right. Oh, boy, here we go.
0: So I know Lana is already jacked up. That's why I said she's probably not going to like this. There is a AI program called X.Skill. And what it does is it builds a digital version of your former partner.
1: Why would you want that?
0: Users upload things like old texts, pictures, voice notes, and social media posts. And this AI program recreates an ex's personality, speech pattern.

0: patterns.
1: What?
0: And shared memories.
1: What? Puts it on a screen?
0: Puts it on a screen for you to have.
1: To talk to?
0: Exactly right.
1: And do what? Yell at and blame and everything?
0: Well, no, I just got a glimpse into Lana's breakups right there. The creators
1: swear
0: say,
1: at.
0: The creators say it's meant for personal reflection and emotional healing. But critics are worried if you create major, this could create major privacy issues. All right. Now, one person wrote, I was finally able to say everything I'd been hesitant to say, and it's made me feel better.
1: Oh, please. Can't say it to their face?
0: Apparently not.
1: Digital face?
0: So, anyway, I tried it. I tried it.
1: Oh, bull.
0: Yes, I did. I put in some memories, some voice notes that I had from my ex, and also pictures and things like that, social media posts. And it spit out a few things. And it kind of spit out phrases that I remember so clearly her saying. And here it is.
2: Where were you?
0: So that was one of them. And then another one.
2: Who even is she?
0: That's right. I mean, listen, it's like I'm back in the relationship. I'm just telling you right now. Another one.
2: You don't even know me.
0: Okay.
3: Oh, boy.
0: Yeah, that was a tough one. I remember her saying that.
2: Why does it take you so long to text me back?
0: Yeah.
3: Oh, yeah. That's not a good one.
0: And finally.
2: If I shaved my eyebrows, would you still even love me?
0: So, apparently.
1: How do you feel now?
0: X.skill is helping me heal. I mean, it's bringing back some memories that I didn't want to think about, but pretty incredible program. So AI helping people move on by recreating their ex.
1: Yeah, this is the dumbest thing I've ever heard.
0: Figured you would. I figured you'd push back on technology for sure.
1: Well, I mean, you need to. Why don't you say it to their face?
0: Well, maybe you didn't have the guts to do it. Maybe yeah. It wasn't a situation that you could do that.
3: Yeah, Lana.
0: Everybody's different. Not everybody has a mouth.
1: like
0: somebody I know.
3: That's
1: you're
3: in the
1: staring
3: room.
1: At.
0: Yeah.
1: Wow.
0: So.
1: This world has just gone a little soft, I think.
0: Okay.
1: I feel like, I don't know, I have
3: keep
1: other,
3: going. Keep
1: other
3: going.
1: Choice words.
0: X.skill. Recreate your ex. If you want to.
3: No thanks.
1: Why?
0: I know. That's what I was thinking. That's what I was thinking too. But apparently this has gone, like, this is huge right now in China. And it's making its way over to the States. So. That's the other part of the story.
3: That's the other part of the story.
0: Don't worry, Lana. It's not here yet.
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3: So far, we're just starting to see that early morning volume build. And, of course, I-4, the culprit, with slow traffic between Memorial Boulevard and the Polk Parkway. And it gets heavy again from Alexander Street to Branch Forbes Road. We're starting to see traffic cluster a bit on the I-4 approach to the 275 junction as well, but the rest of Tampa Bay seems to be okay. Keeping you updated, I'm Schreiner.
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6: Good morning, Tampa Bay. Temperatures near 75 to 80 degrees on this Tuesday morning. Mostly cloudy still and really humid. Could see a couple of pop-up showers early this morning and some downpours east of downtown Tampa, especially during the afternoon. High temperatures back to near 90. Frontal system will increase rain chances early Wednesday, then less humid and even slightly cooler weather for late Wednesday into Thursday. I'm meteorologist Greg D for Tampa Bay 28 and 99.5 QYK.
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0: Now, school may be out, but doesn't mean we can't have some fun facts.
1: Right, because they're fun.
0: And some people are in traffic, so they're still in a line of cars, so it could be a car line, right?
2: It is.
1: It's kind of like a car line.
0: All right, car line fun fact.
1: This is so weird. Q-tips. Did you know that they were originally called baby gays back in 1923?
0: No.
1: Baby gays. They changed it, obviously, to Q-tips. The Q standing for?
2: Quality.
1: Quality.
0: There he is. Of course you know that.
1: But yeah, that is so weird. That was the name that was originally given to the name Baby Gays. How weird is that?
0: Hey, can you give me a couple of Baby Gays?
1: That's just so weird. That was in 1923. All right. This one I love. I think you may have heard this before, but it's always good. Steve Jobs.
0: Yeah.
1: He chose Apple. Because, well, he loved apples. We know that.
0: Sure.
1: But it was also because Apple is ahead of Atari in the phone book. Mm. And he used to work at Atari. So he wanted to have a name that people could find before they went to Atari if there was ever any competition.
2: Pretty smart.
1: Yeah.
0: Very smart.
1: Steve.
0: And a little like vindictive too. Like
1: 100%.
0: My old company. Yeah.
1: Yeah. Steve Wozniak did say that he first heard Steve Jobs mention the name Apple when he was bringing him back from some kind of apple orchard party thing he was at.
0: An apple orchard party?
1: Yeah.
0: Well, that's tomorrow's fun fact. What the hell is that?
1: I don't know. We're going to find out.
0: Apple orchard party.
2: Oh,
1: there's a car line fun fact.
0: I appreciate it. We got your second date update coming up for you just after 7 o'clock. You never know what you're going to learn. It's commercial free new country, 99.5 QYK.

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0: All right, it is a second date update right now. Trying to match two people back up on another date. We'll see if we can make it happen for Hannah today. She's on the phone. Good morning, Hannah. How are you?
1: Good morning. I'm okay.
0: Okay. So we want to learn a little bit about your date you went on with this guy, Ian. Tell us about Ian.
1: Yeah, so I met this guy, Ian, online, and we had a really awesome first date. Well, it was kind of like a group date. So we met online, and we both live in Tampa. And when we were deciding to meet up in person, we were like, what should we do? He said that he and his friends were going out bar hopping that weekend. And I said that my friends had basically suggested the same. So we decided to make that our first, you know, IRL meetup. And it was so fun. Like, it was way better than I thought it was going to be. We were hanging out all night. You know, his friends were cool. My friends thought he was cool. My friends liked his friends. You know, we just, like, made a night of it. And I thought that there was some real chemistry, you know, that we were hitting it off. And so I was surprised when, like, you know, I barely even got so much of as a text after that night. And I've reached out to him a few times, and he's just not answering. He's blowing me off or ghosting me or, you know, I'm, you know, trying to set up a real, you know, in-person one-on-one to get something going here, because, you know, I'm pretty into him. So, I just would like some help getting in touch with him and just seeing what's up.
0: All right. Well, I mean, a casual first date, obviously, if both of your guys' friends groups are there.
2: Yeah.
0: But, and a lot of variables there. And you said they all got along, and your friends liked his friends and vice versa, and all that was good.
1: Yeah, I mean, it was so much fun, and yeah, it was great. I thought it was a really good time.
0: Okay,
2: You weren't like flirting with any of his friends. That's what I'm kind of thinking. Maybe that happened.
1: No, definitely, absolutely not. No, I felt like I was pretty honed in on him while still, you know, having an awareness of his other friends. But I thought the attention was directed towards him, and I thought he was vibing. You know, he was laughing, he was having a good time. I just thought it was really going somewhere, and I'm just totally perplexed as to why he's not returning my calls.
0: Okay. All right, well, let's do this. Let's try to call him for you and get him on the phone. We'll see what we can do. Okay, Hannah?
1: Awesome. Thank you.
0: You got it. We're going to do it next. Coming up at 7:20.
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4: For the most part, just heavy volume right now. We do have a crash in Manatee County on US 41 south beyond Orlando Avenue. The right lane is blocked. I-4 West, heavy volume from Memorial Boulevard to the Polk Parkway, again from Buckman Highway to Thanonasassa, and from the Selma Connector to the Junction. 275 south in Tampa, slow between Fletcher and Sly. Keeping you updated, I'm Schreiner.
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21: Good morning, Tampa Bay. Temperatures near 75 to 80 degrees on this Tuesday morning. Mostly cloudy still and really humid. Could see a couple of pop-up showers early this morning and some downpours east of downtown Tampa, especially during the afternoon. High temperatures back to near 90. Funnel system will increase rain chances early Wednesday, then less humid and even slightly cooler weather for late Wednesday into Thursday. I'm meteorologist Greg D for Tampa Bay 28 and 99.5 QYK.
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0: Right now, we got to dive into this second date update a little bit. We're trying to help out Hannah and get her set back up on another date with Ian, which sounded like a good first date. And, you know, it could be risky if you think about it, but it seemed like it went well because it was kind of a group date.
1: She said it was so much fun. She's like, my friends were having a good time with his friends. His friends were having a good time with my friends. She goes, we just had a ton of fun. And she's like, I was totally being attentive to him and we were really hitting it off. And she's like, I don't understand. We were having a great time.
0: She hasn't heard from him since their date. We actually have him on hold right now. Ian is the mystery guy that's kind of disappeared. So we're going to talk to him right now. Ian, you there?
2: Hey, yeah. What's up?
0: Hey, man. I appreciate you agreeing to talk to us today. I know you talked to Kevin, and he told you this was about a date you went on, but it was kind of a group date, and we're talking about Hannah, and she told us that you guys had a great time together, went bar hopping in South Tampa, and your friends were there, her friends were there, and it just was a smooth night, but she has not heard from you since that date and is like just kind of confused on what's going on, so we thought we'd ask you straight up, what's going on here?
2: You got to be kidding me, right? She doesn't know why I didn't respond to her.
0: No, she doesn't.
1: No, uh-uh.
2: Did she tell you about the guy she made out with in front of me?
3: Oh, boy.
0: No, that didn't come up.
3: Yikes.
1: Oops.
2: Yeah.
0: What was that situation?
2: I mean, we were out, and like she said, all her friends were hanging out together. It was a decent time. And then one of her friends just out of nowhere dares her, offers her $50 if she goes and makes out with a stranger, some dude at the bar who just happens to be there.
1: And she did it?
2: Yeah, she's a couple drinks in, you know, and she's feeling loose, and she goes and does it.
1: What did you say?
2: And I'm like, I mean, everyone's laughing and having a good time. What could I do? I just kind of smiled and went with it. But inside, I'm thinking, you know, this is your first impression to me?
0: That's a good point.
2: That's crazy.
0: So she just went and did this and then walked back over and to your group and act like nothing happened or what?
2: Yeah, she came back to the table, sat down, got her $50 from her friend, and ordered another round like nothing had happened.
3: My goodness.
0: Wow.
1: $50, that's it?
0: Well, wow. $50 is $50, Lana.
3: Yeah, that's right.
1: Yeah, a couple of drinks, yeah.
0: All right. Well, I could see why that would be a turnoff, obviously. She did not tell us that. We do have her on the phone with us, though. Ian, I'd like to bring her back on and really listen to what she has to say about this, if that's cool with you.
2: I mean, I guess I'm already here, right?
0: So, yeah. Sure. All right. Here we go. Hannah, you there?
4: I'm here.
0: Hannah, is that how things went down? You got dared to go kiss some dude and you did it?
4: Yeah, I did. And oh my God, Ian, I cannot believe that that's why you're not returning my calls. Like, that's
0: really?
4: so minuscule.
2: You can't believe it?
4: It was fun. I mean, it's not something that I always do, but you were there. You saw my friend dare me. You were into it. Your friends were into it. Your friend high-fived me afterwards, you know? Like, I don't understand. Like, what's the actual...
2: I was not into it. No, I wouldn't go that far. I might have smiled and tried to get past it, but yeah.
4: You were laughing.
2: We're on our first date.
4: It was like... I mean, yeah, but it was like a preliminary date and you didn't, you know, protest when you heard the terms or anything. You weren't like, actually, that's really out of line or like, that sounds like a bad idea. It was like...
2: Well, what am I supposed to do? Like, I met you 20 minutes ago. What am I supposed to start telling you what to do? I'm not that guy, okay?
4: An hour and a half into the night. And I mean, we're bar hopping. This is, you know, I mean, kind of a little bit of a bar culture thing. I mean, it was... But it just doesn't seem like that big of a deal. We weren't dating, you know, like we weren't exclusive.
2: We were on a first date and you made out with a stranger in front of me for money.
4: But I didn't like linger there. He didn't become my date. I went, you saw me walk to the other side of the bar, make out with this guy, come back, high five your friend, collect $50, and then buy us another round and like continue gallivanting.
1: Hey, like, she spent the money on you, Ian.
4: Exactly. I reinvested in our date.
0: Reinvested.
1: Hey, I got to ask, Hannah, was the guy you made out with, was he like good looking? Was he cute?
0: What does that matter?
1: It kind of does.
0: Why does it matter?
1: Because if he's better looking than Ian, then it's an issue.
0: Ian's not going to sit here and say, yeah, the guy was better looking than me.
1: Or maybe if he was just like an older, you know, unattractive man, it shouldn't matter.
2: You know, it matters. I don't care who the guy was. It matters to me.
4: I can't tell if you're jealous or possessive or you're just lame. Like that's what I want to know, because ghosting somebody is really rude either way. But also not saying how you feel at the time of, you know, an occurrence or something, or before an occurrence, is also immature.
2: You know what? I don't need any lectures about maturity from someone who makes out with other people on a first date and then gets mad that I don't respond. I'm not into this.
0: Ian, I have a feeling I know the answer to this question, but this is obviously going to be a deal breaker for you.
2: Yeah, it's a deal breaker. That's why I didn't respond to her.
0: Yeah, I got it. Yeah. Mm-hmm. Okay. Well, Hannah, now you know why Ian's not getting back to you, but I appreciate you reaching out to us, and I wish you luck, okay?
4: All right. Well, thanks, guys.
0: All right.
1: Sorry it didn't work out.
0: Thanks, Ian.
2: Thanks.
0: Yeah. I mean, I would be out in a heartbeat. I'd be like, all right, see ya.
1: Well, yeah, I think she was just played off like it was just a fun night. And was it her friends or was it his friends that dared her to do that?
0: No, it was her friends, which is a bad move on her friends, too.
3: Yep.
1: Yeah. Well, yeah.

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1: And tell them Ross sent you.
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It's JR, Lana, and Kevin in Tampa Bay's hometown morning crew. Coming up at 8:20, we got Dan and Shay tickets. They're coming to the Amp on October the 16th, and we're talking to Mr. Tim McGraw coming up around 7:50. Right now it's Chase Matthew.

0: good.
1: All right, did you see this story? I thought this was amazing, and this is a total Luke Bryan move. I mean, this is just something he would do. And
2: okay.
1: He did. All right. So, Luke Bryan's farm tour.
2: Yes.
1: He travels around, and they actually do shows on farms.
2: Right, right, and raises money for a lot of farms in the area, too.
1: So this happened in Elk Grove, California, which is just south of Sacramento, Northern California. He fulfilled the wish a rancher's wife made before she passed away.
2: Oh.
1: She had always hoped to have one day host a country concert on their ranch.
2: Oh, I love this.
1: Well, the widowed rancher said, quote, "I got this random phone call asking if we would like to have a Luke Bryan concert here."
2: Oh, my gosh.
3: Here we go.
2: Let's go.
1: So he goes, "I got to believe that she," talking about his wife who has passed on, "got to believe that she had something to do with this."
2: Oh.
1: And they had a Luke Bryan show on their ranch.
3: Love that.
2: Awesome.
1: Is that awesome?
3: That is fantastic.
1: Great move by Luke Bryan, too.
3: Oh, yeah.
1: Doing something like that. And I mean, I guess they were looking for a place to do the show. And why not somebody who's offering up their ranch?
2: Why not? I mean, sure.
1: So this woman's wish came true. And her husband got to experience it. And Luke Bryan got to do a show on their ranch.
2: On the ranch. I love that story. That's good.
1: Very cool. All right, way to go, Luke.
2: Way to go, Luke Bryan.
1: Way to go, rancher. There you go. That's your I Feel Good story. It's commercial-free New Country, 99.5 QYK.

0: All right, on the phone right now, one of our guys that we absolutely love, one of the guys that you absolutely love, is going to be here September 25th. Let's give it up for Tim McGraw.
1: Tim McGraw!
2: Welcome.
0: Tim.
3: Big crowd.
0: Yes, man. We are super pumped that you're going to be here on the 25th, and I don't know. I just feel like I've seen you in a couple different states. I feel like you bring it differently in Florida.
3: Florida's always fun, Tampa especially. I mean, there's a lot of people who like to have a lot of fun in Tampa when they come to shows. It always makes it fun for us. And you know, it's been a little bit since we've done a full tour because of the sort of the surgeries and stuff I've gone through in the last few years. But we're excited to get. I'm 100% now.
0: Here we go. Yeah.
3: Hitting it hard, getting ready for the tour. We all can't wait to get back out and play a lot of the hits. You know, we won't get to play everything that everybody wants to hear because you have a certain amount of time. And to play some new music, Pawn Shop Guitar, we get to play. We get to play Song for America. That's such a special song for this time, for this year in particular. And we're starting the tour off, the show off, a little differently than we usually do. So we hope everybody for like the twist that we put on it this year.
0: All right, very nice. Well, I'll just tell you, you played at the Stadium Series here in Tampa when the Lightning played the Boston Bruins. I want to say, the weather's going to be different this time around because you looked cold, and I felt bad. I was like, usually we welcome you with some warm weather, but you were getting out of Nashville and just came to colder weather, I feel like.
3: It was unbelievable. We couldn't believe how cold it was. We were worried about the ice belt and being in Tampa.
0: Yeah.
3: It was even going to hold up. And when we got there, we realized that it's going to be fine.
0: Yeah, it was really cool.
3: but I had to do a quick wardrobe assessment when I got there and felt the weather.
0: You had the beanie on, man. You looked great.
2: Now,
3: thank you, man. That made it fun, actually. Sort of a different character, I guess.
0: Yeah.
2: Now, you go on tour, you do a pretty rigorous workout. I mean, I've seen you, like, carrying tires.
0: Have you seen the most recent picture of him on his Instagram?
2: Well, I'm just saying, I mean, with all the surgeries and everything you've had, you can't be doing all that stuff anymore, right? No, I guess you are.
3: Well, I've been cut loose to not have any limitations. I just got to listen to my body a little more than I used to. But everything's in good working order now, so I'm back at it pretty hard. I mean, look, I got to get back into those show jeans again.
0: The show jeans,
3: that's
0: baby.
3: My goal, so I don't have to find new jeans to wear.
0: I'm going to start calling my jeans show jeans.
2: Yeah.
0: Every time I come into work, I got show jeans, baby.
3: You got to have show jeans.
0: I love that. All right, well, we got Pawn Shop Guitar, which is co-written by you. We got Song for America, which is a special song, obviously, celebrating America's 250th birthday. And we get to see you here September 25th. Can't wait to shake your hand and punch you in the stomach to feel how hard it is.
2: Those abs.
0: No, I'm kidding.
3: Give it your best shot.
0: All right, man. Well, I appreciate your time, Tim. You have a great day, okay?
3: Thanks, guys. Good talking to you.
0: See you, bud.
2: See ya.

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Dan and Shay, tickets coming up at 8:20. But first, it's Music Minute and Taylor Swift. Huge news yesterday. She has a brand new song coming out this Friday, and it's for a movie. I'll give you all the details coming up after Post Malone and Blake Shelton.

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1: Riley Green has added fall dates to his Cowboy As It Gets tour. He's going to be at the St. Pete Country Fest on November the 21st, but these new dates pick up September the 10th in Denver and now goes through December. And it's very cool on this. He'll wrap things up at the National Finals Rodeo in Las Vegas. Randy Houser, Cassius Culpepper, and Hannah McFarland will be on these additional shows. We know Megan Maroney is coming to Tampa. She's going to be at Benchmark on July the 17th for her Cloud 9 tour. And that tour just kicked off last Friday, and it goes through October. And obviously, it's got a huge schedule. So some of her outfits weigh between 10 and 15 pounds. So to make sure she can maintain the stamina and energetic stage presence, she wore a weighted vest to rehearsals to prepare for wearing those outfits. So looking forward to seeing her on July 17th. And the big news yesterday was from Taylor Swift. She has a brand new song coming out. It'll drop on Friday. It is called I Knew It, I Knew You, and this is going to be for the Toy Story 5 movie. Now, Taylor said on Instagram, I've always dreamed of getting to write for these characters who I've adored since I was a five-year-old kid watching the first Toy Story movie. I fell instantly in love with Toy Story 5 when I was lucky enough to see it in its early stages, and I wrote this song as soon as I got home from the screening. Sometimes you know, right? Well, it'll come out this Friday. I Knew It, I Knew You, and Toy Story 5 will be in movie theaters on June the 19th. And that is your Music Minute, and we have Dan and Shay tickets coming up at 8:20. But first, here's a check on traffic.
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2: In Tampa, we have an accident on Hillsborough Avenue at George Road, and there's some road closures between Hanley Road and the Veterans Expressway. Heavy volume on I-4 westbound from Thanonasassa Road to McIntosh, and I-4 slows again from MLK to the junction. 275 south slow from Fowler through the junction. And to Manatee, a crash on US 301 north at Haven Boulevard. Keeping you updated, I'm Schreiner.
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It's JR, Lana, and Kevin, Tampa Bay's hometown morning crew. All right, Dan and Shay coming to the amphitheater on October the 16th. And do you want free tickets? Well, you got to play a little bit of a game. It's called Say So or Say No. So caller 9 right now. 1-800-992-1099. 1-800-992-1099. 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

0: I got Matthew and Pinellas Park playing for Dan and Shay tickets. They're coming to the Amp on October the 16th. How you doing, Matthew?
1: I'm doing good. How are you?
0: I'm pretty good. All right, so this is a little bit of a game. They have a song called out called Say So. So the game is called Say So or Say No. I'm going to ask you a question. If you think it is correct, you say so. If you don't think it's correct, you say no. Pretty easy, right?
1: I got it.
0: All right, here we go. Question, you got to get both of these correct to get the tickets, all right?
1: Okay.
0: All right. The first one is, are Dan and Shay their real first names?
1: Say so.
0: Say so. Dan and Shay are their real first names. That is correct. Yes. Yes. Shay Mooney and Dan Smyers. Those are their real first names. Very good. All right. One more. Here we go. Dan and Shay have a Christmas album called It's Unofficially Christmas.
1: Say no.
0: Say no is correct. Attaboy, Matthew. You got tickets to go see Dan and Shay. It's actually called

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0: 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Now, a survey came out and it asked women, what is the most attractive hobbies that a man can do?
1: Hobbies, okay.
0: Hobbies that a man can do. All right, so they came up with a list. I'll give you the top five. Number five on the list, woodworking.
2: What?
0: Building something from wood. Obviously, Paul's not building a birdhouse. We heard that story.
1: Oh, my gosh. He got the blower out last night.
0: Oh, no.
2: Oh, boy.
0: But doing stuff with his hands. I know you guys had to do a lot of rebuilding when it came to putting your house back together after the floods last year.
1: I was going to say, does woodworking also include, like, working on the house,
0: putting
1: building
0: studs in the wall and stuff like that? Absolutely.
1: Okay, then that is a yes. Ding, ding, ding, ding. I agree.
0: You think all that right. A man that can do things with his hands as far as like woodworking or building something from wood with wood is
1: anything
0: attractive.
1: That has to do with fixing the house. Yes, that is a very attractive. Okay. But is that a hobby?
0: Well, it wasn't for you guys, but I'm saying could be.
1: But I mean, if he's over there like whittling
0: building
1: wood
0: a
1: and
0: shed.
1: Making figures and stuff, I don't know.
0: Making figures.
2: All right.
0: I don't think they meant that.
1: What is like a whittling or what is it?
0: They're not making Pinocchio. For
1: yeah, that's what
0: out
1: I mean. Yeah.
0: All right. Here we go. Number four, cooking.
1: Oh, absolutely.
0: Attractive quality.
1: Absolutely. If a guy can cook, snatch that guy.
0: All right. Playing a musical instrument.
1: Well, a guitar. I mean, when guys are hot when they're up on stage, you know, playing a guitar.
2: And not a saxophone?
1: Well, like, I mean, I'm sure, I guess. I mean, I a guitar player is sexier than a violinist, I guess.
0: All right.
1: What'd you say?
2: All right.
1: But yeah, sure, playing an instrument. Yeah.
0: All right. Whatever. Learning a foreign language. Ooh, if a guy could speak to you in a different language.
2: Hola.
0: Bilingual.
1: Like French is kind of sexy.
0: You could do that
1: Australian.
0: As well.
1: It's not really a language, but.
0: Did you say Australian?
1: Yeah, like Australian accent. I was thinking of Australian
2: good day,
1: accents.
2: Mate.
0: You know, I took a class in school once to learn a new language. It was Australian.
2: Don't they speak English? Yes, they do.
0: Yeah.
1: Oh. I was thinking of the Australian accent.
0: That's right. No, we're talking about accents. We're talking about learning a foreign language.
1: Is
0: that an attractive quality?
1: I don't know. I mean, not for me. Maybe for some women.
0: Okay. Now, that's number two on the list.
1: I know, which is weird.
0: Number one on the list, reading. Reading is on the list.
1: It's, well, it's attractive
0: number one.
1: That he can read.
0: Well, of course. But
1: mean,
0: reading as a hobby and learning things and, you know, kind of educating themselves in that way, is that an attractive quality? If you saw Paul sitting down with an IPA, of course, and a book.
1: I'd be like, what are you doing?
2: Yeah, so that means no.
0: That would not
1: be attractive. Reading? You're reading a book?
0: What is that?
2: Oh, boy.
0: So that is not something you would put on your list, Lana?
1: No.
0: Okay.
1: Reading? No.
0: I think for my mom, that would be an attractive quality because she's an English teacher.
1: Well,
0: so
1: sure.
0: But my dad reads books. I'm sure she's like, oh, that's pretty attractive.
2: Yeah.
0: And that's all we're going
1: to
0: take that
1: conversation. I mean, it's a healthy habit or hobby to have.
0: Mm.
1: So, yeah, it's a great hobby to have if you have time to read.
0: Mm-hmm.
1: But, yeah, most of us.
0: But if you were asked this question, what hobbies, that's not coming out of your mouth.
1: No. Drive a boat would be.
0: Yeah. Because then you like to yell, take me to the fun.
2: That is true.
0: All right, there you go. Woodworking, cooking, playing a musical instrument, learning a foreign language, and reading all on there for the most attractive hobbies for men,
1: wow,
0: according to women. All right. Lana obviously agrees
1: not
0: with some.
1: Yeah.
0: Differs on others. Yeah. Drive a boat is on there, though.
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4: In Tampa, a crash on Hillsborough Avenue eastbound at George Road. I-4 West heavy around Branch Forbes Road, and again from the Selman Connector to the junction. 275 south through Tampa, slow from Fowler through the junction. In Pinellas, a crash on Park Boulevard westbound at Ridge Road. And in Manatee, a crash on US 301 northbound at Haven Boulevard. Keeping you updated, I'm Schreiner.
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27: Good morning, Tampa Bay. Temperatures near 75 to 80 degrees on this Tuesday morning. Mostly cloudy still and really humid. Could see a couple of pop-up showers early this morning and some downpours east of downtown Tampa, especially during the afternoon. High temperatures back to near 90. Funnel system will increase rain chances early Wednesday, then less humid and even slightly cooler weather for late Wednesday into Thursday. I'm meteorologist Greg D. for Tampa Bay 28 and 99.5 QYK.
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It's JR, Lana, and Kevin, Tampa Bay's hometown morning crew. We will have more free tickets to go see Dan and Shay. They are coming to the Amp October the 16th. That'll be tomorrow at 8:20. Here's Luke Bryan.

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1: 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I'll give you all the details about it. That's in 6 minutes.

0: Tampa Bay's hometown morning crew. It is JR, Lana, and the ACM CMA winner. 28-year radio veteran, the pride of Jesuit High School.
1: Go Tigers.
0: USF grad.
1: Go Bulls.
0: His name's Kevin Ebel. He has what's trending in Tampa Bay.
1: Well, the Rays lost to the Tigers 10-9 last night at the Trop. Rays still taking on the Tigers. First pitch tonight, 6:40 at the Trop. This Saturday, there is going to be a friendly match as a warm-up to the World Cup, which gets underway next week. England is taking on New Zealand at Ray J, but only 13,000 seats have been sold for this game. Now, Ticketmaster shows that the cheapest tickets start at $74 a piece. So maybe if the prices go lower, maybe more people will show up. It's going to be a lot of empty seats in Ray J for this Saturday's England versus New Zealand match. By the way, the first World Cup game for the United States is next Friday, the 12th. They're playing Paraguay. The game is going to be in SoFi Stadium, which is the home of the Rams and the Chargers. This is very cool. The 2026 men's college basketball season is going to tip off at Benchmark in the inaugural Orion 180 Tip-Off Classic. This is going to be happening on Monday, November the 2nd, 2026. The Florida Gators are going to be taking on the Miami Hurricanes. And then right after that game is over, the Florida State Seminoles will be taking on the Florida A&M Rattlers. So very cool that college basketball is going to be played at Benchmark this year. That's what's trending in Tampa Bay. This one's in the books. Yes, sir.

this, Hudson Westbrook. It's called Painted You Pretty on commercial-free New Country. 99.5 QYK, it is JR, Lana, and Kevin, Tampa Bay's hometown morning crew. If you missed the big news yesterday, Taylor Swift has a brand new song coming out this Friday. It's called I Knew It, I Knew You, and it is part of the Toy Story 5 movie. Here is Tyler Hubbard dancing in the country.

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Have you heard the new song, Water at a Wedding, by Graylin James? Well, I have it for you coming up after Hardy, favorite country song. 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

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It's Kathy. This Friday is National Donut Day, and Dunkin' Donuts has teamed up with Stony Clover Lane with a new line of donut merchandise that is so cute and expensive. You can buy it starting this Friday. Here's Riley Green, Change My Mind.

commercial-free New Country while you work, 99.5 QYK. This is the time of year we got to be careful and watch out for our dogs. The doctors are saying either walk them early or late in the day, keep a lot of water around them all afternoon, and watch out for salt water and

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did you see? Taylor Swift announced a new song on Instagram for Toy Story 5. She wrote, "It's a Toy Story." Her original song, "I Knew It, I Knew You," is going to be released on Friday, 2 weeks before Toy Story 5 comes out in theaters on June 19th. Commercial-free New Country While You Work, 99.5 QYK.

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Country while you work, 99.5 QIK. Jimmy Buffett fans will love this. There's a new Margaritaville Hotel opening in Sarasota next year. It's going to be right there on Bayview Drive and should open sometime next fall. Here's Russell Dickerson with your Wild.

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They cannot figure out what is the first day of the week. 54% of us said Monday is the first day of the week, but 45% of us said Sunday. 1% said another day. We don't know them.

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number one song in country music this week. Congratulations to Jordan Davis and his team. He said that song was inspired by the threat that parents make when kids misbehave in the car. Ella Langley's Be Her and Riley Green rounded out the top three.

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commercial-free New Country while you work, 99.5 PYK. Do you like going to the movies? There are a lot of movies coming out this summer. Just this month, we have Masters of the Universe coming out on Friday. Next weekend, we have Steven Spielberg's Disclosure Day and Scary Movie 6. And then Toy Story 5 is out the next week.

Chris Stapleton, Ray J. Next Saturday, it is going to be an awesome concert. 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Do you have tickets for that? Chris Stapleton and Lainey Wilson. That is going to be such a fun concert at Ray J next week. I hope you're going. It's going to be a good one. Kane Brown's up next. Here's Ella Langley.

0: 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Her new original song, I Knew It, I Knew You, drops on Friday, and it's going to be good. 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
1: Rumors going all over town. 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Yeah, they say. 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

If you want to see Kenny Chesney this year, the only shows he's doing is at the Sphere in Las Vegas. That's all right. You can make a little trip to Vegas to see Kenny Chesney. That'd be fun. Here's Carry On, commercial-free New Country While You Work, 99.5 QYK.

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Thanks so much for spending the afternoon with me. 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Let's do it again tomorrow. I'll talk to you then.

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Gonna get this hour ready for you. Got Riley Green, Jason Aldean, and Jordan Davis on the way. It's hard to-

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36: Everybody's got a problem, so do I. But we ain't gonna solve them on a Saturday night. I just put a paycheck in the bank.

It's pretty wild, the country music artists that we know and love, we love to see perform. Some of them don't like watching their own performances, which is hard to believe. Riley Green admitted that during Backstage Country. He says he doesn't like hearing his voice. He's missing out. He got commercial for New Country, 99.5 QYK. You showed up, I wouldn't let you in.

Well, if you missed our second date update this morning, you can see it right now on our Instagram and Facebook page. 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

commercial-free New Country, 99.5 QYK. You know, it's so nice having the Rays back at the Trop this year, especially because we don't have to worry about rain delays anymore, which would happen a lot this time of year. Rays got another game against the Tigers later on at 6:40. It's time.

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6: In Tampa, there's an accident northbound 275 near Sly. Traffic slow both directions of 75 between Fowler and I-4. Things look good on the Vets and the Selman this afternoon. Our bridges are accident-free, and there's a crash in St. Pete, southbound 275, getting on the Skyway.
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So new search data is out about the most commonly misspelled words per state, and I was just going through the list. 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

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So the website unscrambler.com looked through some internet search data and put out a list of the most problematic words for Americans to spell. And I looked at the most problematic word here in Florida. Oh my gosh. It was school. Come on, we all

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Kenny Chesney is going to be back at the Sphere in Las Vegas doing a residency there later this month. I've seen a lot of videos of concerts at the Sphere. I haven't been there myself, but it looks like you can't really get a bad seat. I don't know. I might be wrong, but the screen is massive and the visuals are amazing. I wish we had something like that here. You got commercial-free New Country, 99.5 QYK. I'm up to

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Vegas, Golden Knights versus Carolina Hurricanes. 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
6: There's an accident in Land O'Lakes, northbound 41 at Aaron Cutoff. Traffic slow from a crash near Dale Mabry and Bears. And there's an accident at Hillsborough Avenue in Benjamin. Traffic slow northbound 275 approaching Sly. There's delays southbound 275 at Ashley. And traffic slow in St. Pete southbound 275 near Gandy.
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Ella Langley's Choosing Texas, a big frontrunner for Song of the Summer this year, usually declared by Billboard. 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I'm

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This one's one of my favorite songs right now. Kenny Chesney's Carry On, getting it right in time for summer. And the music video for the song was actually filmed down in Key West. So next time you take a trip down there, look out for Kenny Chesney. You just might run into him. You got commercial free new country, 99.5 QYK.

was interesting learning what country music artists did before they got famous. And Luke Combs was a bouncer at a college bar before he got famous. In fact, get this, that was the same bar that he actually got his start performing. Talk about full circle.

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2: There's an accident in Land O'Lakes tonight, northbound 41 at Aaron Cutoff. There's also a crash causing problems westbound Hillsborough Avenue near Benjamin Road. Traffic's heavy northbound 275 approaching Sly. There's delays southbound 275 at Ashley. And traffic's heavy in St. Pete, southbound 275 getting on the Skyway.
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Riley Green is our guest this week on Backstage Country. So make sure you listen tonight. You'll be hearing all about his life on the road, plus his upcoming album. It starts at 8 o'clock.

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0: 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Dancing in the country. And Josh Ross. 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
2: Traffic slow in St. Pete tonight, southbound 275 at Gandy. There's also delays southbound 275 getting on the Skyway. Through Tampa, traffic slow southbound 275 approaching Ashley. You'll also see delays northbound 75 at I-4. And in Land O'Lakes, there's a crash northbound 41 at Aaron Cutoff.
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3: I've been cut loose to not have any limitations. 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
1: start calling my jeans show jeans. 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
4: Traffic looks really good tonight. Both directions of 75 is clear through Pasco, Hillsboro, and Manatee County. Through Tampa, there's just a small delay northbound 275 near Dale Mabry. The Vets and the Selmans accident-free. The bridges are clear and no problems along 275 in St. Pete.
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0: 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Got another hour set to go with FGL, new music from Ashley McBride and Sam Hunt. That's on the way after Morgan Wallen and Post Malone.
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was Ashley McBride, What If We Don't? And crazy enough, it actually took Ashley McBride about 10 years to get that song out the way that she envisioned. It was first written in 2015, so a big deal for her. 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

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It's running weekends right now until August. They have cool new shows. You get to be at the park later, which is always a plus because you get to beat that summer heat.

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So, interesting fact about this song, Ella Langley and Morgan Wallen's I Can't Love You Anymore. It's the first song by two core country music artists in lead roles to make the top 10 on Billboard since, get this, Kenny Rogers and Dolly Parton's hit, Islands in the Stream. It's wild. Here it is.

say thanks so much for spending your Tuesday with commercial-free New Country 99.5 QYK. My name is Coop. I'm about to get on out of here, but coming up at 8 o'clock, Riley Green joins us for a backstage

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